Got this idea in my head and I can't get it out. Cause all your money and all your culture I can surely live without. A pile of treasures up on earth, but what you keep and what you take, a property, a vanity, or even knowledge for knowledge's sake. And I said, Lord have mercy on me. We're talking about two different things. A television

super sounds of the 70s weekend just keeps on coming with this little ditty that reached up to 21 in May of 1970. The George Baker selection, Little Green Bag.

0: All right, where's the letter? The envelope with the stamps on it. I want it.
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1: Oulagada! Hey! I'm here to say, King Rastafari, you know, the problem fix, you solve them quick.

0: Bora. Just wail out the last one.
1: Let's start here then.
0: Yeah.
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She said, tell me all the trouble. You know what she said? She said,

'cause I'm free. Nothing's ever stronger than that one itchy desire you can't scratch. The actions and the reasons emerge and disappear all in a flash.

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Some have beautiful shapes. I wanna live to be 98.

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Last weekend in Paris, I was hanging down with Susie. That crazy French magazine, she'll turn me backwards to a new scene. Cause she was somebody to talk to and to tell my troubles to.

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The sands of time are falling from your fingers and your thumb, and you were waiting.

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She can take and wash them, she can hang them upside the wall. She can throw them out the window and run out and catch them a little bit before they fall. Sometimes I think you has your habits on. She said you shouldn't say that. I said, what should I say to make you mad this time, baby? She said,

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The woman I love, I won a week before last. The woman I love, I've got out of class. I thought I won you, babe, a long time ago. If you don't watch your step, I'm gonna have to let you go. You said you shouldn't say that. I said, what should I say this time, babe?

saw the world. The mouse turning a globe past difficult. The sun is just rising in the curtain. It turns the world some more. Is it true, he says? He floats over the ocean. He says, he turns the world over London today. Is it true? See me walking through the streets. Thinks he can see me walk. One satellite to another around the curvature of the earth. Film city on the other side of the world. The mouse turning the globe past different ocean. The sun is just rising. Turns the world over. Is it true, he says? It's my image bouncing from one satellite. I think of the sitting. Clear sky over London today. He thinks he can see me walking through the streets.

Yeah, well, this is Kimani Marley speaking to you, and right now you're tuned, one, so keep it, yes, sir, the vibes there, one love, Rastafari.

And I've been working all night long. Put my daughter on my knee. And she said, Daddy, what's wrong? She whispered in my ear so sweet.